Sun in the sky, you know how I feel. Breeze drifting on by, you know how I feel. It's a new dawn, it's a new day. It's a new life for me, yeah. It's a new dawn, it's a new day. It's a new life for me.

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0: On the couch with my favorite sinner. Was about to, but you convinced us. Should I decorate her walls or log off to Pinterest? 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

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Disc of the day. On Top Radio. 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Dolcenera. Epopea. 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
1: In this club, I got everything I need. All I ever wanted, right now, in this moment. You feel me?

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1: We used to lay around nights and go upstairs at night, especially, you know, in the evening around 7 o'clock, and just turn on the radio and listen.

dropping train killers on ya. And I'm just being as frank as Sinatra when I be saying that I'ma keep the shit gangster as mobsters. But when you got fanatics going so crazy, they mob ya, looking like organized crime because you can't get a mafia. And all your motherfuckers

Going her raw with a Trojan. Chuck E. Cheese and this bitch wear your tokens. 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